This is Atlantis. Across the pillars of Hercules to the Lost Society of Desire. The island of

Deep beneath the waves of the ocean, behind the sparkles of sunlight reflecting on the surface of an immense plane of mystery, hides a place of legends behind a symphony of belief. Those of us who succeed in finding the ancient society and travel past the ruins of greed and animosity will find an island devoured by the sea, composed for compassion. This is Atlantis.

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When it asks us to give up everything for love.

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I am not the judge. We are not the jury. But the game is the executioner. And the game decides who lives and who dies.

engineers chosen as one. Programmed for a mission, none of them is ever done. The new generation here to restore such a dedicated nation that has lost its core. Blurring the barrier between left and right. We got a million different souls all ready to unite. Open up your mind and prepare to connect. 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

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What do you truly believe? 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

The aeroplane and the radio have brought us closer together. The very nature of these inventions cries out for the goodness in men, cries out for universal brotherhood, for the unity of us all. Even now, my voice is reaching millions throughout the world, millions of despairing men, women, and little children, victims of a system that makes men torture and imprison innocent people. To those who can hear me, I say, do not despair. The misery that is now upon us is but the passing of greed, the bitterness of men who fear the way of human progress. The hate of men will pass, and dictators die, and the power they took from the people will return to the people. And so long as men die, liberty will never perish. Soldiers, don't give yourselves to brutes. Men who despise you, enslave you, who regiment your lives,

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Plenty of sunshine, very pleasant afternoon high temperatures. Lots of sunshine out there all the way from Indio to Cathedral City and up toward Palm Springs.

0: marcha, pero...
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0: driven by dedication. 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
1: Supremacy.

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But I can't feel anything happy for weeks and months and years until I can't stand it anymore and I have to die. 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

game theory, it serves you to be two-faced. Be everyone's friend till the moment you're not. You make them love you so much that when they're up against it, their loyalty will make them act against their own best interests. That's game theory. A cold, rational focus on winning, even if it's at everyone else's expense.

people, you bring them into your life and you keep them percolating until the moment you need to manipulate the relationship to your advantage. A schema as deep and as calculating as that can, in the end, spin a man off into madness. He might initially think smaller evils are okay in the service of a greater good, but the dance of good and evil could become jumbled, and the manipulation itself becomes the most important thing. Comes about winning rather than whether the game should be won at all.

0: We are going on the trip now. 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It's gonna be even harder to be quiet, but you have to do both. You have to do every single thing I say, or we will not make it. Understand? 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

0: For a moment in time, we look back and see all that defines us. The path we chose to become who we are today, influenced by many, but chosen to stay true to the identity which lies in each and every one of us. Music is what we are, but hardstyle
1: is what defines us.

Music is a vibrational massage which affects the neural pathway of the brain connected to the limbic system, which affects our relationships to others. Music enables us to connect to, contribute to, and care for others and create a vibrational harmony with them.

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beginning of the 21st century, a professor of the Scantrax University discovered a sound that travels through solid ground. It has been known to cause the need to dance in humans. Since it is not consciously perceived, it can make people feel vaguely that supernatural events are taking place. Such tones cease being heard as a musical tone unless they are boosted greatly in volume. This particular sound is referred to as the mega sound.

Since it is not consciously perceived, it can make people feel vaguely that supernatural events are taking place. Such tones cease being heard as a musical tone unless they are boosted greatly.

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Which was... What is the Earth? What is all of the universe made up of? What are the components of

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What is the earth? What is all of the universe made up of? What are the components of matter?

which was what is the Earth, what is all of the universe made up of, what are the components of

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What is all of the universe made up of? What are the components of matter?

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you stay here with me in your pure energy? 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

beginning of the 21st century, a professor of the Scantrax University discovered a sound that travels through solid ground. It has been known to cause the need to dance in humans. Since it is not consciously perceived, it can make people feel vaguely that supernatural events are taking place. Such tones cease being heard as a musical tone unless they are boosted greatly in volume. This particular sound is referred to as the mega sound.

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Such tones cease being heard as a musical tone unless they are boosted greatly.

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1: Some of you love sleep more than you love success. And I'm here to tell you today, if you're going to be successful, you've got to

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Trapped in confusion. Armed with melodies to strike our emotion. 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

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Of all the moments in time, from the glory of the past to the mystery of the future, this is the one.

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DJ's on a mission. Keep the record spinning. I'm in it for the minute that takes you to the limit.

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The origin of the universe is the origin of everything. Multiple scientific theories, plus creation myths from around the world, have tried to explain its mysterious genesis. However, the most widely accepted explanation

The universe is everything, from the tiniest particles to the largest galaxies to the very existence of space, time, and life. But how did it all begin?

travelers on an unending voyage of discovery. A voyage fueled by desire to know our true calling. Seeking for timeless wisdom beneath the ever-changing depths of heaven. Trapped in confusion. Armed with melodies to strike our emotion. Waging the war within until one day, sooner or later, we see this music is our destiny.

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And I shall fear no evil. Headhunters are back.

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In a zone in which you are connected more with your inner self.

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And slowly but surely, your body will lose control. As the hunter

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The distortion.

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You may have heard this type of distortion creating a digitally distorted sound.

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Okay, we live and die for this. We're my riders that know who they all time supplier is. 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

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And he called out with a mighty voice, Fallen is Babylon the Great. She has become a dwelling place for demons, a haunt for every unclean spirit, a haunt for every unclean and detestable beast.

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And blessed are those who hear and who keep what is written in it, for the time is near. And he called out with a mighty voice, Fallen is Babylon the Great. She has become a dwelling place for demons, a haunt for every unclean spirit, a haunt for every unclean and detestable beast.

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Everything's good, Zeus? Hi, we're standing outside the latest porn raid with a special task force, PAP, Pricks Against Porn. I'm here with the lead officer, Francesca. So tell me, Francesca, how does it feel to yet again shut down another porn shoot?

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There's a special task force, PAP, Pricks Against Porn. I'm here with the lead officer, Francesca. 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

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Altered state theory C. Hypnosis is an altered state of mind or trance, marked by a level of awareness different from the ordinary conscious state.

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There's an invisible momentum that illuminates the sky. A precious power that expands to infinite heights. When it touches our spirits, then our bodies will be free. And the sounds will guide us with a high intensity. Like a wave through your body, an impulse through your mind. A universal language, in perfection designed. 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This is your awakening.

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Project Nuclear is going to take over the world. Activation is commencing shortly.

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Project Nuclear is going to take over the world. Activation is commencing shortly.

0: Well, Bagul eats the children. Now, the fragments of stories that have survived, they all revolve around him meeting the souls of human children.
1: Early Christians believed that Bagul actually lived in the images themselves and that they were gateways into his realm. Children exposed to the images were especially vulnerable to Bagul's possession and or abduction.

0: a ghoul eats the children. Now, the fragments of stories that have survived, they all revolve around him eating the souls of human children.
1: Early Christians believed that a ghoul actually lived in the images themselves and that they were gateways into his realm.

I'm not even sure where I am anymore. They've been messing with me. Made me see stuff, do stuff.

This message is being broadcast by the Department of Defense of the Republic. At 2 a.m. Eastern Standard Time, multiple unidentified objects were confirmed to have entered the Earth's atmosphere. It is speculated that these objects are extraterrestrial.

Singularity will help transcend the limitations of our biological existence. We will finally escape the fallen condition of our humanity. A final union in which technology will take the place of the Abraham.

singularity will help transcend the limitations of our biological existence. We will finally escape the fallen condition of our humanity. A final union in which technology will take the place of the Abrahamic God.